0: cabin. President Trump now ordering the Pentagon to scale back U.S. joint exercises with South Korea, calling the exercises hostile to North Korea, which he says has been respectful, and he cites South Korea's refusal to help fight Iran. Iran putting bounties now on the heads of U.S. soldiers, $30,000 dead or alive for each captured American. Former Joint Chiefs Chairman Admiral Mike Mullen on ABC's This Week saying U.S. troops at sea are being stretched because Iran has destroyed many U.S. bases where aircraft carriers normally would stop.
1: It's significant and it's tough. Those deployments are very, very difficult. Historically, we've been able to typically go to a port to take a break, do maintenance, and then come back online, even back in Vietnam.
0: The AP saying President Trump's son-in-law, Jared Kushner, sat down today with the leader of Hamas, a group the U.S. has called a terror organization. This is ABC News. The new Spider-Man is the second fastest film to earn $2 billion worldwide. Spider-Man Brand New Day doing it in its third weekend. The fastest was Avengers Endgame. President Trump's executive order breaking up childhood vaccines from two shots to six makes no sense to Republican Senator Bill Cassidy of Louisiana, who's also a doctor. He says it'll drive up costs for parents and do nothing to address autism.
2: Jay Bhattacharya, the NIH head, representing the administration, said on TV, well, you know, there's no evidence that vaccines causes autism, which I think is where this is supposed to come from. So it's stupid policy.
0: Tommy John said in 2018, I am sick. My name is attached to a surgery happening in kids more than pros. Tommy John died today at his home in Bradenton, Florida, pitching 26 years in the majors, winning 288 games, the first pitcher to successfully return following the groundbreaking elbow surgery that bears his name. He was 83. Wayne Cabot, ABC News.
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7: Tonight, a 40% chance of showers and thunderstorms, mainly after 2 a.m., mostly cloudy, with a low around 74. Monday, a 40% chance of showers and thunderstorms before 1 p.m., mostly cloudy, then gradually becoming sunny, with a high near 89. Monday night, partly cloudy, with a low around 68. Tuesday, sunny, with a high near 88. Tuesday night, mostly clear, with a low around 68.
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8: The only two things in life that make it worth living

One of those songs that always takes me to my happy place. Waylon, a little help from Willie there at the end, and Luke and Bach, and Back to the Basics of Love. Hey there, I'm Linda with Randy Travis. Too Gone, Too

0: Kix and Ronnie and Rock My World. Hey there, I'm Linda. Hope you're having a great Sunday. Thanks for hanging out with us. John Michael on the way and stuff from Crystal in just a minute.
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George Strait, Conway and Loretta, Dolly Parton, and Randy Travis. 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

0: It's Wynonna. Girls with guitars. Wynonna's got new music here coming out in September. Hey, on the way, Clint Black and Carlene Carter.
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2: Tonight, a 40% chance of showers and thunderstorms, mainly after 2 a.m., mostly cloudy, with a low around 74. Monday, a 40% chance of showers and thunderstorms before 1 p.m., mostly cloudy, then gradually becoming sunny, with a high near 89. Monday night, partly cloudy, with a low around 68. Tuesday, sunny, with a high near 88. Tuesday night, mostly clear, with a low around 68.
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0: The song is called Amazed, one of those big wedding songs from back in the day with Lone Star, back when Richie McDonald was still singing lead with the band. ETC on the way, Pam Tillis, too.
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2: ABC News, I'm Wayne Cabot. Military experts say North Korea is giving Iran missiles, but President Trump says North Korea has been, quote, unthreatening and respectful while he's been president. Tonight, he's ordering Defense Secretary Hegseth to pull back joint exercises with South Korea. Planned for this week, the order coming as Iran announces bounties of $30,000 on the heads of U.S. soldiers. Paradise is on pause in Hawaii.
3: Lala turning deadly, pummeling the Hawaiian islands with torrential rains, life-threatening high surf, and damaging winds. At least one person killed in a car accident on hard-hit Big Island, where some areas have been inundated with more than 30 inches of rain.
2: ABC's Melissa Adan on the Big Island. The Trump administration says it will offer assistance where needed. Floods killing a seventh person in Indiana this week, a 31-year-old in Henry County. And now San Diego County reporting a new brush fire with zero containment so far. This is ABC News. Hamas, long considered a terror group by the U.S., sat down today with President Trump's son-in-law, Jared Kushner, for 2 hours in Egypt, says the Associated Press. Average gas prices rose 6 cents in the past week across America, says gas buddy Brent crude back to near $90 a barrel. And swinging back to the top of the box office again this weekend and almost setting a record.
4: I'm Spider-Man.
5: Spider-Man Brand New Day collected another $70 million this weekend, enough for the top spot at the box office and pushing the film's total gross over $2 billion. With just 3 weeks in theaters, it's become the second fastest movie ever to hit the $2 billion mark behind Avengers Endgame in 2019.
6: I can still save them.
5: Meanwhile, Christopher Nolan's The Odyssey added another $23 million for second place. And rounding out the top three was the dinosaur action thriller The End of Oak Street with $20 million. Mike Dubusky, ABC News.
2: And I'm Wayne Cabot, ABC News.
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10: Tonight, a 40% chance of showers and thunderstorms, mainly after 2 a.m., mostly cloudy, with a low around 74. Monday, a 40% chance of showers and thunderstorms before 1 p.m., mostly cloudy, then gradually becoming sunny, with a high near 89. Monday night, partly cloudy, with a low around 68. Tuesday, sunny, with a high near 88. Tuesday night, mostly clear, with a low around 68.
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It's Tammy and Stand By Your Man. I'm Linda, wrapping up your Sunday with you. And of course, another big week ahead. Hopefully, you've got some good stuff lined up. Going to tackle and check off your to-do list for this week. In the meantime, here's some

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George Strait, Conway and Loretta, Dolly Parton, and Randy Travis. 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

0: Keith Whitley, 10 feet away. I posted a really cute video of Keith Whitley with his wife, Lori, at the time on Facebook. If you didn't get a chance to see it, check it out anytime. Come on by. See some of the great videos we've got of a lot of your favorite country artists. Just look for Country Radio Linda next time you're on Facebook. Hey, Travis in a minute and Janie Fricke, too.
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2: Tonight, a 40% chance of showers and thunderstorms, mainly after 2 a.m., mostly cloudy, with a low around 74. Monday, a 40% chance of showers and thunderstorms before 1 p.m., mostly cloudy, then gradually becoming sunny, with a high near 89. Monday night, partly cloudy, with a low around 68. Tuesday, sunny, with a high near 88. Tuesday night, mostly clear, with a low around 68.
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3: Yeah.

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Oak Ridge Boys, Garth Brooks, George Strait, and Martina McBride? 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

0: I always thought that was one of his best songs. Travis Tritt, one of those guys who you can see on stage, just Travis and a guitar. That's how good he is. And Best of Intentions. Dwight and Buck in a minute. And Mark Wills.
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2: ABC News, I'm Wayne Cabot. President Trump ordering the Pentagon to cut back this week's planned joint military exercises in South Korea, saying the exercises are hostile to North Korea, which he says has been unthreatening and respectful while he's been in the White House. It's also retribution for South Korea not helping him fight his war against Iran. His son-in-law, Jared Kushner, is to meet tomorrow with Israel's prime minister and met today with the leader of Hamas in Egypt, says the AP. Iran putting bounties on the heads of U.S. soldiers, $30,000, dead or alive. The reason U.S. troops at sea are being stretched so thin is because Iran has destroyed so many U.S. bases where the carriers normally stop, says the former Joint Chiefs Chairman Admiral Mike Mullen on ABC's This Week.
3: Obviously, these assets is hugely concerning, so there just isn't an easy place to go in terms of a port visit.
2: This is ABC News. It's been a terrifying weekend in some cities with several mass shootings starting Friday night in Virginia. Here's ABC's Morgan Norwood.
4: After that all-out manhunt for multiple suspects in that shooting at Virginia State University, police announcing they found a 19-year-old suspect hiding in the closet in an on-campus dorm. The shooting unfolding during move-in day, sending five people, including a student, to the hospital. In Chicago, police say four people were shot in a drive-by. No arrests have been made.
5: In Hartford, Connecticut, where police say five people were shot near nightclub. This marks the ninth mass shooting just this weekend alone, according to the National Gun Violence Archive.
2: Hoping to curb violence, the city council in Raleigh, North Carolina, will vote this week on a teen curfew. Police Chief Rico Boyle says it's going to help, but
6: curfew by itself is not the answer, is not the fix. We must couple that with other activities, other proven activities that can really help keep our youth safe, Chief, as well as keep our community safe.
2: I'm Wayne Cabot, ABC News.
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10: Tonight, a 40% chance of showers and thunderstorms, mainly after 2 a.m., mostly cloudy, with a low around 74. Monday, a 40% chance of showers and thunderstorms before 1 p.m., mostly cloudy, then gradually becoming sunny, with a high near 89. Monday night, partly cloudy, with a low around 68. Tuesday, sunny, with a high near 88. Tuesday night, mostly clear, with a low around 68.
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George Strait with the song originally meant for Johnny Paycheck, and Unwound, one of those songs that put him on the map. Here's Faith Hill and Wild One.

0: It's John Conley. I got my heart set on you. Hey, on the way, stuff from Alan Jackson. There's still no word yet on when NBC is going to be carrying that live show that he did in Nashville, his going away show, but we will definitely keep you posted.
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0: It's Alan Jackson, just chasing that neon rainbow. Hey, I'm Linda. Thanks so much for hanging out with me. I've got more favorites on the way with Little Texas and the Forrester Sisters.
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3: Tonight, a 40% chance of showers and thunderstorms, mainly after 2 a.m., mostly cloudy, with a low around 74. Monday, a 40% chance of showers and thunderstorms before 1 p.m., mostly cloudy, then gradually becoming sunny, with a high near 89. Monday night, partly cloudy, with a low around 68. Tuesday, sunny, with a high near 88. Tuesday night, mostly clear, with a low around 68.
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0: Little Texas, life goes on, and the Forrester sisters. I did post a really cool video of them on Facebook. Check it out when you get a minute. Just look for Country Radio Linda next time you're there. Be sure to stop by and say hi. On the way, more favorites.
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2: ABC News, I'm Wayne Cabot. President Trump ordering the Pentagon to pull back on joint military exercises on the North Korean peninsula. Trump punishing South Korea for not helping his war against Iran. Also appeasing North Korea.
3: Citing his, quote, very good relationship with North Korea's supreme leader, Kim Jong-un. Trump also says the long-standing enemy has been unthreatening and respectful towards America during his presidency.
2: ABC's Andrea Fujii. The AP reporting President Trump's son-in-law, Jared Kushner, met in Egypt today with the leader of Hamas, a day before his scheduled meeting with Israel's prime minister. The trial against Tupac Shakur's accused killer begins in the morning in Las Vegas. On trial, Dwayne Davis, one-time South L.A. gang leader, known as Keefe D. Spider-Man Brand New Day is the highest grossing release ever for Sony and the second fastest film to earn $2 billion worldwide, doing it in 3 weekends. This is ABC News. President Trump's executive order breaking up childhood vaccines from 2 shots to 6 makes no sense to Republican Senator Bill Cassidy of Louisiana, who's also a doctor. He says it'll drive up costs for parents and it'll do nothing to address autism.
4: Jay Bhattacharya, the NIH head, representing the administration, said on TV, well, you know, there's no evidence that vaccines causes autism, which I think is where this is supposed to come from. So it's stupid policy.
2: Madison Square Garden defending its facial recognition scan says people have been recognizing each other's faces since the beginning of time. We just do it electronically. But it was turned off for Taylor Swift's wedding, notes Michelle Dahl with the Surveillance Technology Oversight Project.
5: Clearly, this technology is not actually that necessary for security.
2: Days after Italian police recovered 3 works by Renoir, thieves broke into a museum in Sicily and stole 4 Renaissance paintings worth more than $90 million. Wayne Cabot, ABC News.
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4: Tonight, a 40% chance of showers and thunderstorms, mainly after 2 a.m., mostly cloudy, with a low around 74. Monday, a 40% chance of showers and thunderstorms before 1 p.m., mostly cloudy, then gradually becoming sunny, with a high near 89. Monday night, partly cloudy, with a low around 68. Tuesday, sunny, with a high near 88. Tuesday night, mostly clear, with a low around 68.
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0: rent rooms to let 50 cents. 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
1: the greatness, the genius of Roger Miller and King of the Road. Hey there, I'm Linda. 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

0: Tanya Tucker, some kind of trouble, she would know. 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Still am. 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And Lee Greenwood.
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Oak Ridge Boys, Garth Brooks, George Strait, and Martina McBride? 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

0: Johnny Lee could have heard Heartbreak. Hey, thanks again for hanging out with us. Susie Boggess is coming up in just a bit with a song that always reminds me of the summer. That's next.
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3: Tonight, a 40% chance of showers and thunderstorms, mainly after 2 a.m., mostly cloudy, with a low around 74. Monday, a 40% chance of showers and thunderstorms before 1 p.m., mostly cloudy, then gradually becoming sunny, with a high near 89. Monday night, partly cloudy, with a low around 68. Tuesday, sunny, with a high near 88. Tuesday night, mostly clear, with a low around 68.
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0: ABC News, I'm Wayne Cabot. It runs out Monday, the U.S.-Iran Memorandum of Understanding. Neither side expressing interest in an agreement both sides have violated. Unclear what's next for the Strait of Hormuz, which President Trump says America intends to own. International crude higher back near 90. Gas prices up about a nickel in the last week. Iran's destruction of U.S. bases, where aircraft carriers normally stop, has troops fatigued, says former Joint Chiefs Chairman Mike Mullen on ABC's This Week.
1: Those places where we normally would go for some rest and relaxation, they weren't usable. So the planning with respect to that, I think you had to adjust on the fly, and it became very, very difficult to find a place to do that. So basically, you end up staying at sea.
0: President Trump telling the Pentagon to scale back military exercises with South Korea. This is ABC News. Russia says it took down 822 Ukrainian drones this weekend. Those that got through killed six people, one of Kyiv's largest aerial attacks of the war. ABC foreign correspondent Lama Hassan on why it may intensify.
2: The Ukrainian defense minister believes their ballistic missiles will be able to reach Russian territory in 3 to 6 months, so there seems to be no end in sight to the fighting. What is clear is that these latest strikes are a dramatic escalation in this war.
0: Ukraine also coming under attack. Hayden Panettiere has died. She was Claire Bennett on the NBC series Heroes, starred in the slasher franchise Scream, was in the series Nashville, a child star on the Disney Channel. Her father telling ABC News she was an incredible light and a force of nature who brought immeasurable love and joy to all who knew her. Hayden Panettiere would have been 37 on Friday. No word on the cause of death. Wayne Cabot, ABC News.
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6: Tonight, a 40% chance of showers and thunderstorms, mainly after 2 a.m., mostly cloudy, with a low around 74. Monday, a 40% chance of showers and thunderstorms before 1 p.m., mostly cloudy, then gradually becoming sunny, with a high near 89. Monday night, partly cloudy, with a low around 68. Tuesday, sunny, with a high near 88. Tuesday night, mostly clear, with a low around 68.
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0: Tracy Byrd, beautiful song, one of those big wedding songs from back in the 90s, and Keeper of the Stars. Hey, Steve Warner's coming up, and Rodney Atkins, too, with some great life advice.
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1: ABC News, I'm Wayne Cabot. The new day means the end of the 90-day Memorandum of Understanding, and neither Iran nor the U.S. shows much interest in finding agreement to end the war. President Trump saying Friday the U.S. intends to own the Strait of Hormuz. The U.S. is substantially pulling back its joint military exercises on the Korean Peninsula, partly punishment for South Korea not helping America against Iran, and partly a way for Trump to appease North Korea.
2: Citing his, quote, very good relationship with North Korea's Supreme Leader Kim Jong-un. Trump also says the long-standing enemy has been unthreatening and respectful towards America during his presidency.
1: ABC's Andrea Fujii. Hayden Panettiere has died days shy of what would have been her 37th birthday, cause of death not revealed, for the star of the TV series Heroes, Nashville, among many other roles. Her father telling ABC News she was a bright light, a force of nature. This is ABC News. The Democrats are switching up the primary calendar for 2028. No longer will Iowa and New Hampshire vote first. South Carolina will be at the front of the line. Swinging to the top of the box office again this weekend and almost setting the record.
3: I'm Spider-Man.
4: Spider-Man Brand New Day collected another $70 million this weekend, enough for the top spot at the box office and pushing the film's total gross over $2 billion. With just 3 weeks in theaters, it's become the second fastest movie ever to hit the $2 billion mark behind Avengers Endgame in 2019.
5: I can still save them.
4: Meanwhile, Christopher Nolan's The Odyssey added another $23 million for second place. And rounding out the top three was the dinosaur action thriller The End of Oak Street with $20 million. Mike Dubusky, ABC News.
1: We start the week ahead with triple-digit heat from Dallas to New Orleans and Little Rock to OKC. I'm Wayne Cabot, ABC News.
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9: Tonight, a 40% chance of showers and thunderstorms, mainly after 2 a.m., mostly cloudy, with a low around 74. Monday, a 40% chance of showers and thunderstorms before 1 p.m., mostly cloudy, then gradually becoming sunny, with a high near 89. Monday night, partly cloudy, with a low around 68. Tuesday, sunny, with a high near 88. Tuesday night, mostly clear, with a low around 68.
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0: the happiest man and wife in Saginaw.
1: Like I said, one of the most romantic songs ever. And Lefty Frizzell, story of Saginaw, Michigan. Here's Marie Osmond along with Dan Seals. She will be part of that Dan Seals tribute album that's coming out later on this month. And Meet Me in Montana.

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Oak Ridge Boys, Garth Brooks, George Strait, and Martina McBride? 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

0: Song was written by songwriter Gary Chapman. That was another one of those big wedding songs, but that was back in the 80s. And finally, hey, on the way, Toby Keith and the Nitty Gritty Dirt Band.
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0: Toby. I love, love, love his silly, silly songs that make you laugh. But man, he could do a ballad. He could tear your heart up. And we were in love. George Strait on the way, and Kenny.
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0: News, I'm Wayne Cabot. It runs out Monday, the U.S.-Iran Memorandum of Understanding. Neither side expressing interest in an agreement both sides have violated. Unclear what's next for the Strait of Hormuz, which President Trump says America intends to own. International crude higher back near 90. Gas prices up about a nickel in the last week. Iran's destruction of U.S. bases, where aircraft carriers normally stop, has troops fatigued, says former Joint Chiefs Chairman Mike Mullen on ABC's This Week.
1: Those places where we normally would go for some rest and relaxation, they weren't usable. So the planning with respect to that, I think you had to adjust on the fly, and it became very, very difficult to find a place to do that. So basically, you end up staying at sea.
0: President Trump telling the Pentagon to scale back military exercises with South Korea. This is ABC News. Russia says it took down 822 Ukrainian drones this weekend. Those that got through killed six people, one of Kyiv's largest aerial attacks of the war. ABC foreign correspondent Lama Hassan on why it may intensify.
2: The Ukrainian defense minister believes their ballistic missiles will be able to reach Russian territory in 3 to 6 months. So there seems to be no end in sight to the fighting. What is clear is that these latest strikes are a dramatic escalation in this war.
0: Ukraine also coming under attack. Hayden Panettiere has died. She was Claire Bennett on the NBC series Heroes, starred in the slasher franchise Scream, was in the series Nashville, a child star on the Disney Channel. Her father telling ABC News she was an incredible light and a force of nature who brought immeasurable love and joy to all who knew her. Hayden Panettiere would have been 37 on Friday. No word on the cause of death. Wayne Cabot, ABC News.
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7: Tonight, a 40% chance of showers and thunderstorms, mainly after 2 a.m., mostly cloudy, with a low around 74. Monday, a 40% chance of showers and thunderstorms before 1 p.m., mostly cloudy, then gradually becoming sunny, with a high near 89. Monday night, partly cloudy, with a low around 68. Tuesday, sunny, with a high near 88. Tuesday night, mostly clear, with a low around 68.
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0: 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Teaming up with our friends at Moonlight Barbecue to say thank you to our first and last responders. 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

0: The National Weather Service in Louisville has issued a severe thunderstorm warning for southeastern Crawford County in south-central Indiana, Perry County in south-central Indiana, northwestern Meade County in central Kentucky, northeastern Hancock County in central Kentucky, central Breckinridge County in central Kentucky until 4:15 a.m. or 3:15 a.m. At 3:40 a.m. or 2:40 a.m., severe thunderstorms were located along a line extending from 15 miles east of Santa Claus to 8 miles northeast of Tell City to 11 miles southeast of Hawesville, moving east at 45 miles per hour. Expected hazards include 60 miles per hour wind gusts. This is a radar-indicated threat. The following impacts are expected. Expect damage to roofs, siding, and trees. Locations impacted include Tell City, Hardinsburg, Hawesville, Carefree Town, Mount Pleasant, Webster, Candleton, Irvington, Cloverport, and Leopold. Repeating, a severe thunderstorm warning has been issued until 3:15 a.m. for the following county: Perry, Indiana, and Hancock, Kentucky.
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2: ABC News, I'm Wayne Cabot. The new day means the end of the 90-day Memorandum of Understanding, and neither Iran nor the U.S. shows much interest in finding agreement to end the war. President Trump saying Friday the U.S. intends to own the Strait of Hormuz. The U.S. is substantially pulling back its joint military exercises on the Korean Peninsula, partly punishment for South Korea not helping America against Iran, and partly a way for Trump to appease North Korea.
3: Citing his, quote, very good relationship with North Korea's Supreme Leader Kim Jong-un. Trump also says the long-standing enemy has been unthreatening and respectful towards America during his presidency.
2: ABC's Andrea Fujii. Hayden Panettiere has died days shy of what would have been her 37th birthday, cause of death not revealed, for the star of the TV series Heroes, Nashville, among many other roles. Her father telling ABC News she was a bright light, a force of nature. This is ABC News. The Democrats are switching up the primary calendar for 2028. No longer will Iowa and New Hampshire vote first. South Carolina will be at the front of the line. Swinging to the top of the box office again this weekend and almost setting the record.
4: I'm Spider-Man.
5: Spider-Man Brand New Day collected another $70 million this weekend, enough for the top spot at the box office and pushing the film's total gross over $2 billion. With just 3 weeks in theaters, it's become the second fastest movie ever to hit the $2 billion mark behind Avengers Endgame in 2019.
6: I can still save them.
5: Meanwhile, Christopher Nolan's The Odyssey added another $23 million for second place. And rounding out the top three was the dinosaur action thriller The End of Oak Street with $20 million. Mike Dubusky, ABC News.
2: We start the week ahead with triple-digit heat from Dallas to New Orleans and Little Rock to OKC. I'm Wayne Cabot, ABC News.
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9: Tonight, a 40% chance of showers and thunderstorms, mainly after 2 a.m., mostly cloudy, with a low around 74. Monday, a 40% chance of showers and thunderstorms before 1 p.m., mostly cloudy, then gradually becoming sunny, with a high near 89. Monday night, partly cloudy, with a low around 68. Tuesday, sunny, with a high near 88. Tuesday night, mostly clear, with a low around 68.
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0: Sisters, the McCarters. That song is called The Gift. I'm Linda. In just a couple of minutes, solid tearjerker from Steve Warner.
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0: Yeah, I never get through that song without just a bucket of tears and holes in the floor of heaven. Hey, Tracy Lawrence in just a couple of minutes and Tanya Tucker.
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0: ABC News, I'm Wayne Cabot. It runs out Monday, the U.S.-Iran Memorandum of Understanding. Neither side expressing interest in an agreement both sides have violated. Unclear what's next for the Strait of Hormuz, which President Trump says America intends to own. International crude higher back near 90. Gas prices up about a nickel in the last week. Iran's destruction of U.S. bases, where aircraft carriers normally stop, has troops fatigued, says former Joint Chiefs Chairman Mike Mullen on ABC's This Week.
1: Those places where we normally would go for some rest and relaxation, they weren't usable. So the planning with respect to that, I think you had to adjust on the fly, and it became very, very difficult to find a place to do that. So basically, you end up staying at sea.
0: President Trump telling the Pentagon to scale back military exercises with South Korea. This is ABC News. Russia says it took down 822 Ukrainian drones this weekend. Those that got through killed six people, one of Kyiv's largest aerial attacks of the war. ABC foreign correspondent Lama Hassan on why it may intensify.
2: The Ukrainian defense minister believes their ballistic missiles will be able to reach Russian territory in 3 to 6 months, so there seems to be no end in sight to the fighting. What is clear is that these latest strikes are a dramatic escalation in this war.
0: Ukraine also coming under attack. Hayden Panettiere has died. She was Claire Bennett on the NBC series Heroes, starred in the slasher franchise Scream, was in the series Nashville, a child star on the Disney Channel. Her father telling ABC News she was an incredible light and a force of nature who brought immeasurable love and joy to all who knew her. Hayden Panettiere would have been 37 on Friday. No word on the cause of death. Wayne Cabot, ABC News.
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6: Tonight, a 40% chance of showers and thunderstorms, mainly after 2 a.m., mostly cloudy, with a low around 74. Monday, a 40% chance of showers and thunderstorms before 1 p.m., mostly cloudy, then gradually becoming sunny, with a high near 89. Monday night, partly cloudy, with a low around 68. Tuesday, sunny, with a high near 88. Tuesday night, mostly clear, with a low around 68.
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0: 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Maybe you've got some sort of event coming up for the fall. 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

0: another one of those amazing voices, Randy Travis, if I didn't have you. I'm Linda heading out. You have a great rest of your Monday. We'll talk again, good Lord willing, tomorrow. Find me on Facebook. 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
8: I'm Howard Doug Basham, and I've known Brian his whole life. 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It's one full hour of the biggest country hits from the 80s, 90s, and 2000s. No slow songs. Just hit after hit, they'll have you turning it up. 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

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George Strait, Conway and Loretta, Dolly Parton, and Randy Travis. 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
1: ABC News, I'm Wayne Cabot. The new day means the end of the 90-day Memorandum of Understanding, and neither Iran nor the U.S. shows much interest in finding agreement to end the war. President Trump saying Friday the U.S. intends to own the Strait of Hormuz. The U.S. is substantially pulling back its joint military exercises on the Korean Peninsula, partly punishment for South Korea not helping America against Iran, and partly a way for Trump to appease North Korea.
2: Citing his, quote, very good relationship with North Korea's supreme leader, Kim Jong-un. Trump also says the long-standing enemy has been unthreatening and respectful towards America during his presidency.
1: ABC's Andrea Fujii. Hayden Panettiere has died days shy of what would have been her 37th birthday, cause of death not revealed, for the star of the TV series Heroes, Nashville, among many other roles. Her father telling ABC News she was a bright light, a force of nature. This is ABC News. The Democrats are switching up the primary calendar for 2028. No longer will Iowa and New Hampshire vote first. South Carolina will be at the front of the line. Swinging to the top of the box office again this weekend and almost setting the record.
3: I'm Spider-Man.
4: Spider-Man Brand New Day collected another $70 million this weekend, enough for the top spot at the box office and pushing the film's total gross over $2 billion. With just 3 weeks in theaters, it's become the second fastest movie ever to hit the $2 billion mark behind Avengers Endgame in 2019.
5: I can still save them.
4: Meanwhile, Christopher Nolan's The Odyssey added another $23 million for second place. And rounding out the top three was the dinosaur action thriller The End of Oak Street with $20 million. Mike Dubusky, ABC News.
1: We start the week ahead with triple-digit heat from Dallas to New Orleans and Little Rock to OKC. I'm Wayne Cabot, ABC News.
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10: Tonight, a 40% chance of showers and thunderstorms, mainly after 2 a.m., mostly cloudy, with a low around 74. Monday, a 40% chance of showers and thunderstorms before 1 p.m., mostly cloudy, then gradually becoming sunny, with a high near 89. Monday night, partly cloudy, with a low around 68. Tuesday, sunny, with a high near 88. Tuesday night, mostly clear, with a low around 68.
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Sometimes it's just a matter of accepting whatever the weather of life brings, even thunder and rain. It can still turn out okay. It's Don Williams, and I hope this day's good for you. Montgomery Gentry, Willie Nelson, Martina McBride on the way a little later in the hour. Here's Carlene Carter's Every Little Thing.

0: Forgiving, it can be easy. Forgetting, not so much. It's Willie Nelson, who is on his Outlaw Music Festival tour this summer, which is in its 11th year, September the 26th. His next Farm Aid is happening in Virginia Beach, Virginia this year. And since the release of his latest album in May, he's been putting pen to paper to work on another project, a new memoir called The Last Leaf, which will be dropping on the 10th of November, with a focus on his 40-year love story with his wife, Annie. Coming up in just a bit, Martina McBride and also Tim McGraw.
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5: Good Monday morning. I'm Jeff Nally. This is the morning edition of the Cromwell Ag Radio Network. It is brought to you by Rural King, America's farm and home store. What will become one of the news items this week, regardless of what they find, is the Pro Farmer Crop Tour working its way across the eastern and western Corn Belt. The market will be paying intent interest in the quality of crop that is seen, and as well perhaps some of the yield forecast compared to what was taking place a year ago and the three-year average. We'll see that data as the tour wears on through Thursday, and then a final production estimate that comes on Friday. And the overnight corn and soybean futures are stronger. Corn is a penny to 3.5 up, and soybeans are between 5 and 6 3/4 cents stronger. Wheat futures are down 1 to 3 cents a bushel. Now, as we look to the marketplace, with no end in sight for the ongoing war and reciprocal attacks on vessels and port grain terminals between Russia and Ukraine, wheat market soared again on Friday, led by the Kansas City that Ukraine struck a Russian port in the Baltic Sea, further exacerbating export woes for Russia. December corn futures rebounded from Thursday weakness after testing and surviving a challenge of key moving averages. Now, for the week last week, December corn was up 21.25. March corn was up 21.25. November soybeans closed up 16.25, and January soybeans were up 16. September Chicago wheat last week gained 35 cents a bushel. Our guest this morning, this Monday, is Arlen Suderman of Stone X. We'll get his insight into the geopolitical events that are still taking place, and as well some of the supply and demand events that may be coming to fruition yet this marketing year. I'm Jeff Nally. Rural King brings you the morning edition on the Cromwell Ag Radio Network. 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Good morning. I'm Jeff Nally here on the Cromwell Ag Radio Network. This is the Morning Edition, and Thomas Perkins joins us. He's a farmer from the Effingham area. And Thomas, you work at the co-op, but you also have farming operation as well. How do you balance the two?
2: Sometimes it's tough, Jeff, but like I said, I'm the sixth generation of my family to farm. So, we want to continue the operation. So like I said, I work in the co-op during the day, but it leaves me plenty of time in the afternoon and the evening to do what I need to do. And like I said, we want to keep moving forward. And sometimes with commodity prices the way they are, it's been tough. So,
5: man, tell us about family and your operation.
2: So we farm about 500 acres in Effingham County. So when I farm with my dad and my brother. So like I said, sixth generation. So, in the last couple of years, we really focused on what you had to kind of look at your operation and see what was making money and what you were actually doing that was just recreational. I think lower commodity prices have forced us to do that for a lot of people.
5: Yeah, you have to work awful hard to support a farming habit these days. But you are one of the awardees of the Fresh Roots Director's Cup for 2026 from Farm Credit Illinois. Tell us about that program, obviously awarding those who are, I don't want to say new, but at least are carving their way into the business.
2: Yeah, Farm Credit offers a really nice program. So they offered a reduced interest rate to get you started. And they also pick three to five members a year that they identify that excelled in their area. So what they do, they give you a cash prize. But what we had to do is they really challenged us to what our operation looks like going forward, what we need to do to continue to grow, and just the overall focus on the ag economy. So.
5: Well, this is neat that sixth generation. I would have been sixth generation, but the farm crisis in the 80s kind of wiped that out. So the Lord opened the door into broadcasting, and that's where I am. But as you are in the business now, 500 acres, what are you learning? What do you see about the business? And especially working at the co-op, you have the opportunity to see, you know, if what's working for other people and what's not.
2: Right. Well, I think, Jeff, the difference now is too, I mean, everybody, it doesn't matter your scale. If you enjoy doing it, it's one thing. So, I mean, we've kind of focused on different areas and where I want to continue to grow. I don't have to be, you know, a 1,500 acre farmer, a 2,000 acre farmer. I can work off farm, still support my family, and still do what we love. So, you don't necessarily have to be the biggest operation.
5: So, I guess I was just curious when we're looking at what people are doing today. I mean, there's fertilizer prices are up, commodity prices are down. You know, there are some folks looking at trying to save some money, but yet still maintain productivity. And I wondered from your aspect, as you work with other farmers and you see other things, are you discovering things in your operation that make sense that are helping you out?
2: Well, so I'll say one thing. We do a lot of hay. So we do, it's a different than your typical business. We've done, you know, as corn and beans have been depressed, we've done very well on our operation with hay. So I've noticed in the last couple of years, a lot of farmers are picking up side jobs, whether it's, you know, working in, say, let's say the excavation business, or you've got some heavy equipment that you can do a little bit of work on the side. I think a lot of people in the past, you know, that had a 500 to 800 acre operation, you're going to have to find a side job going forward because the margins just aren't there to support your family anymore with the increase of insurance and everything else going on.
5: I know a lot of farmers that have, you know, semis have been in the trucking business. They've found other ways. And yes, I know a couple here in my zip code that have equipment there on the farm, and they find themselves now doing excavation and doing some other things. And, you know, that's just the nature of the beast these days.
2: Well, and the good thing about the farm background, you know how to work. So there's any business outside, you know, even at the co-op, we will gladly take anybody that has a will to work.
5: Tell us, what are some of the goals that you have for your operation, and just need to learn more about you and what you'd like to see the farming operation become?
2: Well, so with my brother too as well, I have a son and a daughter, so I'd love for them to be involved in the future. But I really think even just having that farm background will help them go far in life. Even if they decide they don't want to come back to the farm, which I hope they do, I think that to continue to grow our family and, like I said, doing what we love. I know working on the farm for the years, it really helped me in my off-farm career too. So you could really help identify stuff going forward. But as far as growing, you know, we will grow if it makes sense, but I'm not actively chasing everything down either.
5: If we want to have agriculture in the future as we have through the generations, it appears to me we're going to have to make it easier for the next generation to come along. You need some security in farm programs, and at this point, that's tossed up in the air. You need security of markets, which is also up in the air. Who's gonna till the soil from here on? And if we're going to maintain small and medium-sized farms, we got to have some security for them.
2: Well, Jeff, and that's what's alarming. You go to crop insurance meetings or, you know, some of these field days. You know, I'm getting closer to 40, but I'm one of the younger producers that's actually out there getting their hands dirty. So that is the fear going forward. I mean, not everybody's going to come off the farm and work for the BTO. I mean, and the thing that's challenging too, you see a lot of, you know, we talked about data centers and all this construction stuff. A lot of our good farm help, why would they come back to the farm when you can go operate a tractor or you can be an electrician and make, you know, $80,000-$100,000 a year too? So that's the challenge we've got on the co-op level and as the farm level. Are those guys going to come back and work for peanuts, it sounds like?
5: I mean, when you look at the bottom line and how much it costs you to farm, I don't know many people that get up in the morning and go to work and write their boss a check in order to be able to have the job. And in a situation that we've seen over the past several years, that's what you and other farmers are facing.
2: Yeah, you can only work for free for so long. And like I said before, you start losing working capital too as well. So how far can you get can down the road? That's the question. And it just depends. And every operation is different. I mean, if you've got a paid for land base, you're obviously going to survive a lot longer than somebody that's got a lot of cash rent.
5: Okay, so finish us on the grassroots program. And if others wanted to be involved, how would they learn from that?
2: Yeah, you can definitely reach out to any of your farm credit members. And like I said, they would gladly get you set up. And like I said, we've been members there for 5 to 10 years. And like I said, my operation has grown tremendously since then. And, you know, and Jeff, like we talked about the expense to get in, you can't just go in the bank and borrow $200,000 from anybody. I mean, that's a tough road to hoe.
5: The bankers weren't going to get paid back.
2: For some reason, they want their money back. I've never understood that, right?
5: Well, Thomas, congratulations to you. I'm proud for you. And glad to know that there are folks like you that are out there that are trying to keep the operation alive and keep yourself in the farming business and make a way for the next generation.
2: Thank you, Jeff. I appreciate it.
5: Thomas Perkins with us, one of the Fresh Roots Director's Cup awardees for 2026. I'm Jeff Nally. This is the Cromwell Ag Radio Network. 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Good morning and welcome back to the morning edition of the Cromwell Ag Radio Network. I watched a lot of black and white TV when I was a kid and still do. And I remember Gomer Pyle, whether he was on the Andy Griffith Show or whether he was on USMC with Sergeant Carter. Surprise, surprise, surprise. And I think about that every time, Arlen, that we get a report from the Department of Agriculture. And I quizzed you pretty hard last week about the methodology. So the August methodology includes farmer surveys and satellite data, and lo and behold, 2.8 million acres planted, more planted, split between corn and soybeans evenly than earlier suggested this year. Is that not a surprise?
6: It is a surprise for the second year in a row. This year's surprise probably bigger than last year's surprise, because last year is primarily corn. This year it's corn and soybeans. The market was surprised by that. We got a drop in yield, but the increase in acreage kind of more than offset it. We ended up with bigger crops overall than what was anticipated. Now, demand offset that, but that acreage, and it really comes down to acreage. You know, farmers have been saying, why don't they use the certified acreage numbers? Well, that's what USDA did, and that's why we got the increase.
5: So you start to ask the questions as the USDA is now at least discussing the methodology of its reports. The RMA information has to be included, but the surveys that take place in March, not any requirement to participate there, and you have to wonder the validity of that data, or was the weather so obscure that farmers just reacted to the situation at hand?
6: Yeah, excellent question. And we're going to see continued adjustments in both acreage and yield, obviously, over the next several months, and then January the final. And lo and behold, September 30th, when we're focused on the harvest of this year's crop, we could get a significant adjustment to last year's crop as well. So there's going to be a lot of number crunching going on here in the months ahead.
5: That's when the USDA takes the Etch-a-Sketch and shakes it and starts over with a fresh sheet. So there we are. Within this WASDE data, yes, acreage higher, production for soybeans at a record, and for corn down from last year, but still bigger perhaps than some in the trade anticipated. You told me at midweek after the report last week that demand was the story. Is that still the story today, especially in the corn pit?
6: Yeah, I would say that it is. Now, this week's crop tour, Midwest crop tour, could refocus things a bit on supply, depending on what they find out there. But absent that, I think that this report did start to shift the focus toward demand. And that's those just blowing away any previous record of corn exports, and I see that simply improving. Now, one fly in the ointment of that demand story for corn is the fact that Argentina's crop just keeps on getting bigger. USDA raised it to 63 million metric tons last week, up from 49 million metric tons last year, and we've seen one private estimate that's up around 70 million metric tons for the crop that they just harvested. We'll see where USDA ends up on that. And that does compete with us on the export market. But overall, I see with the smaller European crop, with Ukraine having trouble exporting corn, with El Nino looking to typically affect Brazil's corn production in the coming growing season, I see continued growth in exports. When you look at biofuel demand increasing because of the tightness of fossil fuels, not so much in the United States, but more overseas, ethanol demand demanding more corn. And then when you look at the soybean side, obviously that's a direct benefit here of the biofuel program here in the United States as well.
5: All right. So, Arlen, this just looking again at the WASDE numbers, if I recall correctly, production for corn at 16 billion. But total use at 16 and a third. So that shows stocks being tighter. What does that say with this demand increase that we are seeing and the potential issue in Brazil? What does that say about acreage next year? Matt Bennett told me last week he thinks next year we may have to have 100 million acres of corn to satisfy demand.
6: Yeah, I think that's a good point. When the market starts seeing ending stocks below 10% stocks to use, that's when the market starts worrying. And USDA's numbers are right at 10.1%. So we're right on that borderline. So any drop in supply or further growth in demand, and you look at the pace of demand growth, not just here in the United States, but globally, part of it is because the demand for protein, meat production around the world. Part of it is because of the biofuel. We really see that play out in Brazil, where they're having a boom of developing processing plants like we did 20 years ago here in the States. So less of it available for them to export. All of that playing into growth in global corn demand that's faster than global production growth. And so we're moving in the right direction from a producer standpoint to tighten up the global balance sheet. And U.S. is well positioned to fill that void.
5: Okay, now I'm a pessimist. The crop tour, Midwest tour, is going out, and they only survey the areas that they've always surveyed, They don't reflect areas in the country where production of corn and soybeans have expanded. It is not an exhaustive survey. Therefore, I can discount it. On the other hand, it is the first survey where people have walked out in the field with their boots on and have actually measured and look at the crop that's there. So, Arlen, what do you take away in your position when you know the pros and the cons of this tour that's going to take place? What's the information that you're going to be hanging on to or looking for in their reports this week?
6: Yeah, you assessed it well. And I think there's value in sticking with the same route so you can compare historically. But at the same time, they're missing some significant production areas by doing that. But there's still a lot of value in it. And what I'm watching for are surprises. I'm not watching for the yield estimates themselves. I'm looking for surprises in the field, less tip pullback or more tip pullback than what we would normally see. Higher ear counts or lower ear counts than what we would normally see. Presence of disease or no presence of disease. Any indications of ear length or even, and it's a stretch to say this, but seed size. It's really hard to see a seed that's 5% bigger or smaller than normal. But if they actually, if there's a big enough difference in seed size that it's visually noticeable, then I'm going to take notice of that because that means that's pretty significant.
5: Ohio, Indiana, Illinois, Iowa, Minnesota, South Dakota, Nebraska, any of these states where the reports are really going to be critical?
6: Well, you have to look to our biggest producing states of Iowa and Illinois, but Minnesota is rapidly becoming a very significant state. They don't spend time in another big expansion area with this, and that they just hit the corner, southeast corner of South Dakota. But when you look at the western Minnesota and eastern North Dakota, eastern South Dakota, that's become a major production area. Unfortunately, they won't be going through that area.
5: On the edge, we've suggested before that there are fundamentals that are coming around that could create a paradigm shift in this market. If there's going to be a paradigm shift, what are the switches? What are the triggers? And what are dates on the calendar that this thing would get rear the move?
6: Typically, we focus on the supply side until we get at least to midway point in harvest, usually around the October crop report. And that's also when we have a pretty good handle on the size of the crop. This year, that dynamic may be sooner triggered by what's happening in the Black Sea. And so it could happen as quickly as this week or next week, but I think we're much quicker to that point. It's going to be more of an up and down. We saw last week really a roller coaster ride in grain and oil seeds as they followed the headlines. But that even that tells me that the funds are paying more attention to the demand side because they're reacting to those headlines out of the Black Sea.
5: Okay, here comes the river card, if you will, whatever the last one is that they offer. Xi Jinping's coming next month, and there have been some purchases by China of soybeans. How is China the wild card, if you will, in this game?
6: Yeah, it looks like they're buying about 2 to 4 cargoes per day of soybeans. By time he gets here, they'll probably be close to 15 to 16 million metric tons, which is a faster pace than I'd expect. We should start seeing shipment of those soybeans over the next few weeks, which will catch the market's attention each week of how many cargoes are going to to China. I think we've talked previously, if in fact they buy the full 25 million metric tons, the soybean market with the strong biofuel program we have has to do some rationing of demand by sending non-China business to South America. But the other thing that I'm more focused on as we approach President Xi's visit is the other 17 billion on top of the 25 million metric tons of soybeans, the 17 billion of other ag commodities. They haven't really started making any inroads in that yet. And I anticipate that's part of the negotiation going on behind the scenes right now. And China typically, when they're getting close to an agreement, will start that buying ahead of the actual signing ceremony, so to speak. because they want to get ahead of the announcement and lock in some of the supplies before the price reacts. So we're going to be watching real closely as we get into the month of September and see if we start seeing some of those other commodities get interest from Chinese buyers.
5: Opportunity for birds to come to the field. Let them get in and wait and see, but don't wait so long. Be prepared. There's a lot of moving pieces right now. One other wild card, and I'm not going into this right now, but what if we learn that China is actually supporting Russia in its fight against Ukraine? Those are issues that we need to talk about. What if China is supporting Iran in its battle with the U.S.? Those are issues also to keep at hand. With Arlen Suderman, I'm Jeff Nally. This is the Morning Edition on the Cromwell Ag Radio Network.
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5: Good morning and welcome back to the Morning Edition. 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Today, mostly sunny and hot. The mercury moves into the low 90s and the heat index near 106. Tonight, mostly clear, down to 75. Tomorrow, more of the same. Sunny with a high in the low 90s and a heat index at 105. Thursday night, a 50-50 chance of showers and thunderstorms, otherwise a low of 74. Sunshine for Friday with a high in the mid-80s. Clear Friday night, 64. Sunny Saturday with a high of 87.
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0: It began as a new track on his Greatest Hits album and became one of his number one hits, Like the Rain, from Clint Black, who continues on his Back on the Blacktop tour till the end of September. Coming up in October, he'll be joining forces with Midland as they continue touring later into the fall. We got some Alabama and Garth Brooks coming up next.
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0: Eddie Rabbit had taken a hiatus from country music for a number of years to care for his critically ill son, Timmy, who passed away in the mid-1980s. It would be three more years before he would step in the studio to record his next album, I Wanna Dance With You. And one of the big tracks on that collection that became a comeback hit for Eddie Rabbit and a number one song, his cover of Dion's The Wanderer. We got some Keith Whitley and Trace Atkins coming up here next.
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0: The most awarded artist in CMA history, it's Brooks and Dunn, who have been quite busy this year, opening for Morgan Wallen on his I'm Still the Problem tour, kicking off another leg of the Neon Moon tour with a show in Evansville coming up next month. And they've got a couple of album projects they've been working on, too. A brand new Man vinyl release that'll be dropping on October the 23rd, and a brand new studio album, Reboot 2, with a number of collaborations that's due out on the 15th of November. We got Lynn Anderson and Merle Haggard coming up.
1: I'm Jeff Nelly on the Cromwell Ag Radio Network. The National Grain and Feed Association last week became the latest major shipper group to urge federal rail regulators to reject Union Pacific and Norfolk Southern's most recent merger application, adding to recent calls from chemical, fuel, fertilizer, and industrial transportation interests advocating against the deal. This week is the annual Midwest Crop Tour, and we'll see crop scouts surveying corn and soybean fields across seven states, seeing how crops have handled the hot July and a considerably wetter August. Analysts looking for the commentary from the tour, especially when it comes to observations about corn. The Hightower report said if the Pro Farmer Tour finds significant issues in the Western Belt, buyers may quickly return on the assumption that ending stocks could fall even further in the month ahead. Ongoing military action between Russia and Ukraine was the central focus of grain futures last week. Fighting in the Black Sea drove fears of constricted world supply. Commerce Bank said as long as the mutual attacks continue, wheat prices are likely to keep rising. That's because Russia and Ukraine together account for more than a fourth of global wheat exports. Jeff Nally.
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3: Becoming partly sunny during the afternoon with some scattered showers and storms. Highs at 86. Partly cloudy tonight, low down to 64. Tuesday, patchy fog early. Otherwise, mostly sunny skies. A reasonable high of 85. Mainly clear Tuesday night, lows dip to 68. Wednesday, partly sunny, a 60% chance of showers and storms, especially during the afternoon with highs in the mid-80s. I'm 14, First Alert, meteorologist Byron Douglas.
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George Strait, Conway and Loretta, Dolly Parton, and Randy Travis. 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
10: Reporting for Cromwell Media News, I'm Rob Nichols. Officials in Davis County are supporting plans to renovate and expand the jail. Fiscal court approved a $60 million contract for the project at the Davis County Detention Center last week. The bill would increase the size of the facility by 129 beds, making the new total capacity over 600 inmates. The jail will remain open as construction goes on over the next 2.5 to 3 years. Kentucky Governor Andy Beshear says he's heard nothing back from Senator Mitch McConnell following a request on his health. During an appearance on CBS Face the Nation, Beshear said he wishes McConnell good health, but the senator should address the public. Beshear also took aim at Senate Majority Leader John Thune, saying it's a duty to make sure all of his senators have the capacity to serve. The last update from McConnell came earlier this month, when the senator said he'd been discharged from the rehab center to continue his recovery at home. Local police are investigating after a man was found dead in Hopkinsville yesterday. Authorities say the man was in his 50s, discovered it unresponsive in the street at Jesse Avenue in South Walnut shortly before noon. Officials believe medical episode may have contributed to the man's passing. The Christian County Coroner's Office is working to determine a cause and manner of death. Find the latest news, sports, weather, community events, and more at OwensboroRadio.com. For Cromwell Media News, I'm Rob Nichols.
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11: Becoming partly sunny during the afternoon with some scattered showers and storms. Highs at 86. Partly cloudy tonight, lows down to 64. Tuesday, patchy fog early. Otherwise, mostly sunny skies. A reasonable high of 85. Mainly clear Tuesday night, lows dip to 68. Wednesday, partly sunny, a 60% chance of showers and storms, especially during the afternoon with highs in the mid-80s. I'm 14, First Alert, meteorologist Byron Douglas.
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0: Nice kickoff song, Alan Jackson, Gone Country. That'll get a Monday moving right there, I tell you right. Hey, you're listening to the Country Roots Morning Show, brought to you by American Legion Pulse 9. And we ain't done. We just now getting started. Let's keep this thing rolling.
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5: You can't handle the truth.
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Tim McGraw, One of Those Days. Right here, Country Roots Morning Show, brought to you by American Legion Post 9. All right, you've been given an incredible power, okay? You can bring back one restaurant that's closed. Local or chain, doesn't matter. It comes back exactly like you remember it. Same food, same building, same prices would be nice as well. You know what I'm saying? No need to rack up a restaurant you bring back. What are you bringing back? And more importantly, what's the first thing you're ordering? I think the food part is what makes this conversation good, you know what I mean? Because that's what we're talking about. We're talking about the food. If I could bring back one restaurant, what would it be? Probably, listen, I like Shoney's. I don't know if everybody agrees with me, but I like the Shoney's. I like the old buffet, but I know Sarah doesn't. But hey, we got Doug Stone, a jukebox with a country song right here, 94.7 WBIO.

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Hey, this is Basham, Country Roots Morning Show. Let's talk 90s country a little bit. There are artists back then where it felt like every single song they released was another hit. You know what I'm talking about? Like Alan Jackson, George Strait, Brooks and Dunn, Reba, Travis Tritt, Diamond Rio. So here's the question. Who had the best run of country songs? Not necessarily who's the greatest artist, you know what I mean? I'm talking about the stretch where every single was good. Who gets your vote? Let me know. Let's start a conversation. Send me a message. 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Keep it tuned right here for more classic country.

Hey, you remember being a kid and asking your parents if you could stop somewhere to eat? And you hear the five words that ruined everything. We have food at home. Nobody wanted the food at home. You see what I'm saying, Mom? You just driven past McDonald's, saw the golden arches, you could smell the fries, and Mom's talking about we got sandwich meat. Now we're the parents saying the exact same thing. Have you caught yourself saying the same thing? We did this weekend. We got food at home. That's how you know you officially become your mom and dad right there. Hey, coming up, we got Eddie Raven. I got Mexico. 94.7 WBIO.

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coming up at 8. It's your Gary's Driving Country Roots Double Shot. And then we got some birthdays with the Edge Ice Center Front Porch shout out. We'll talk about something big happening tomorrow right here in Owensboro. I've got another country question for you. Which artist do you wish you could hear live in a tiny little honky-tonk? We got 1 hour left. Let's go. We got Montgomery Gentry. She Couldn't Change Me. 94.7 WBIO.

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5: Reporting for Cromwell Media News, I'm Rob Nichols. Officials in Davis County are supporting plans to renovate and expand the jail. Fiscal court approved a $60 million contract for the project at the Davis County Detention Center last week. The bill would increase the size of the facility by 129 beds, making the new total capacity over 600 inmates. The jail will remain open as construction goes on over the next 2.5 to 3 years. Kentucky Governor Andy Beshear says he's heard nothing back from Senator Mitch McConnell following a request on his health. During an appearance on CBS Face the Nation, Beshear said he wishes McConnell good health, but the senator should address the public. Beshear also took aim at Senate Majority Leader John Thune, saying it's a duty to make sure all of his senators have the capacity to serve. The last update from McConnell came earlier this month, when the senator said he'd been discharged from the rehab center to continue his recovery at home. Local police are investigating after a man was found dead in Hopkinsville yesterday. Authorities say the man was in his 50s, discovered it unresponsive in the street at Jesse Avenue in South Walnut shortly before noon. Officials believe medical episode may have contributed to the man's passing. The Christian County Coroner's Office is working to determine a cause and manner of death. Find the latest news, sports, weather, community events, and more at OwensboroRadio.com. For Cromwell Media News, I'm Rob Nichols.
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10: Becoming partly sunny during the afternoon with some scattered showers and storms. Highs at 86. Partly cloudy tonight, lows down to 64. Tuesday, patchy fog early. Otherwise, mostly sunny skies. A reasonable high of 85. Mainly clear Tuesday night, lows dip to 68. Wednesday, partly sunny, a 60% chance of showers and storms, especially during the afternoon with highs in the mid-80s. Top 14, first alert, meteorologist Byron Douglas.
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right, here's the scenario. Forget the arena. Forget the 20,000 people. You get to see one country artist perform in a little honky-tonk with about 100 people. Who's it going to be? George Strait, Allen, Reba, Willie, Travis, Garth. Let's make it more fun. It could be anybody from any era. Hank Williams, Patsy Cline, Waylon, Keith Whitley. You get a stool, cold drink, and a front row seat. Who are you picking to have that concert? Let me know. Let's start a conversation. Keep tuned right here, 94.7 WBIO. Got a little Tracy Lawrence, Better Man, Better Off. Keep tuned right here.

0: Good morning. I'm Jeff Nally on the Cromwell Ag Radio Network. December corn is up 3¾ cents a bushel in the overnight. November soybeans up 7. The September Chicago wheat market down 3½ cents a bushel. Friday, December corn rose 11¼. November rose 10¼. December Kansas City wheat rose 33 cents. Soybean and soft red winter wheat basis strengthened on Friday. Corn, hard red winter wheat, and hard red spring wheat basis were steady. The wheat market rallied off the grain shipping uncertainty out of the Black Sea. The fighting between Ukraine and Russia centered around significance on grain ports. Corn battled technical signals, but strong demand helped to move corn higher. Soybean strength from demand was limited by bearish weather forecast. Outside factors bullish, with crude oil moving higher in the overnight and the U.S. dollar at a 10-week low. USDA to release Monday reports, starting with the export inspections and finishing up with the weekly crop progress report this afternoon. Also of interest, the Pro Farmer Crop Tour, working its way through 7 major producing states, not as exhaustive of a survey as will be coming later from the Department of Agriculture, but the first survey data on a multi-state level that includes boots on the ground and measurement of crops. I'm Jeff Nally.
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2: Becoming partly sunny during the afternoon with some scattered showers and storms. Highs at 86. Partly cloudy tonight, low down to 64. Tuesday, patchy fog early. Otherwise, mostly sunny skies. A reasonable high of 85. Mainly clear Tuesday night. Lows dip to 68. Wednesday, partly sunny. A 60% chance of showers and storms, especially during the afternoon with highs in the mid-80s. Hot 14, first alert. Meteorologist Byron Douglas.
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That's Tammy Wynette right here on the Country Roots Morning Show. I'm your host, Basham. Hey, it's time for the Edge Ice Center Front Porch Shoutout. Let's get into it. What do you say? We're celebrating birthdays this Monday morning. Happy birthday to old Mike Mixon. Thank you for always tuning in, and hopefully you have a great day there, sir. Here we go. We got a Facebook friend that has Linda and Lou Daugherty. I don't know which one's having a birthday, so I'm going to wish a happy birthday to both of you in case I miss one or the other. You know what I'm saying? Have a great day. Also, James Wheatley, happy birthday, buddy. Hope you enjoy it. Steven Stewart, the old fiddle player in Blackford Creek. Happy birthday, brother. Hopefully you have a good one. Now, Monday birthday is interesting because technically I think you're allowed to declare this your birthday week. You know what I mean? You shouldn't have to celebrate just on Monday and call it done. So enjoy it. Get something to eat. Eat the cake. Make somebody else pick up the check. You know what I mean? Happy birthday from all of us here at the Country Roots Morning Show. At your Edge High Center front porch shout out. If you got a birthday, anniversary, or anything you want me to shout out, let me know. Send me a message. I'd love to shout it out. Coming up, we got some more classic country. This is a good one. Conway Twitty. Don't call him a cowboy. 94.7 WBIO.

0: Clay Walker, Live Until I Die, Country Roots Morning Show. I'm your host, Basham, brought to you by American Legion Post 9. And tomorrow night, we got something I'm excited about. The Owensboro Catholic Aces Coaches Show gets underway at Old Hickory. We're going to sit down with the coaches throughout the year, talk Aces athletics. Actually, that's not tomorrow night. It's Wednesday night. I'm sorry. Eat some great food and some good conversation. You'll be able to hear it on 105.7 The Bridge. Football season is close. Starts this week. Fall sports are rolling, and I'm ready for it. There's just something about this time here in Western Kentucky. You know what I mean? School starts, Friday night lights come back, and suddenly it feels like fall is right around the corner, and I'm here for that. Coming up, we got some more classic country. Keep it tuned right here, 94.7 WBIO.
1: 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He gives you more what you're hankering for. 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

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The Country Roots Anniversary Bash is happening right here at Cromwell Media, 1115 Tamarack Road in Owensboro. From noon to 4, we're celebrating 1 year of the Country Roots Morning Show. It's free admission, food trucks, vendors, giveaways, and live entertainment from James Elliott, Drew Ott, Scott Lindsay, Andy Brasher. I'm going to be live from noon to 4. Bring the family, grab something to eat, listen to some music, come hang out. I'd love to hang out with you. I want this to feel less like an event and more like a big Country Roots family reunion. You know what I mean? September 5th, we'll see you there. Coming up, we got a little Chris Cagle, Chicks Dig It, 94.7 WBIO.

0: That's going to do it for the Country Roots Morning Show this Monday morning. Nothing fancy, just some great classic country music, a little conversation, some laughs, and 3 hours hanging out together. That's really what I want it to be about. You know what I mean? Something you can turn on while you're getting ready, driving to work, or taking the kids to school and feel like you're hanging out with somebody, you know. Go have yourself a good Monday. Don't let Monday's reputation decide what kind of day you're going to have. You know what I mean? Turn up some good country music. Be good to people. Go make something good happen. I'm Basham. Thanks for starting your week with me, Owensboro. And remember, born country, rooted in
1: ABC News, I'm Brian Clark. No sign at all of a deal to end the war between the U.S. and Iran, but what is ending today? The 60-day window for talks that was set up by the Memorandum of Understanding. President Trump Sunday said he'd ordered the U.S. to cut back on military exercises with South Korea, pointing to his good relationship with North Korea's leader. Opening statements today in the trial of the man charged in the murder 30 years ago of rapper Tupac Shakur. Las Vegas prosecutors say Dwayne Davis ordered the attack. ABC's Alex Stone is in Las Vegas.
2: Davis spoke exclusively to ABC News from inside jail.
3: They don't have no evidence against me.
2: For years, Davis has bragged about his role in the killing, even publishing a book admitting to being in the shooter's Cadillac.
3: A guy wrote that book. A lot of this game details of my life.
2: But now he says those were all lies to sell books.
1: At least 7 people were killed in storms and flooding in Indiana. This is ABC News. New research shows a potentially beneficial relationship between young teens who are struggling with anxiety and owning a dog.
4: Walking a dog gets you outside and gives you exercise. Feeding a dog helps you learn responsibility and empathy for another creature. And just being with the dog in a positive environment can help teenagers struggling with social anxiety. Researchers at Tufts University studied more than 500 kids between the ages of 13 and 17 struggling with high levels of stress and anxiety. They found that dog companionship was associated with more adaptive coping skills, problem solving, and positive thinking. Should be noted that relationship quality, i.e. a positive relationship with that dog, not just owning one, is what's beneficial. Sherry Preston, ABC News.
1: Tommy John died this weekend. The baseball player won 288 games over 26 major league seasons, but is best known for the revolutionary surgery he underwent to repair his elbow. It now bears his name and has saved the careers of thousands of pitchers. I'm Brian Clark, ABC News.
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10: Becoming partly sunny during the afternoon with some scattered showers and storms. Highs at 86. Partly cloudy tonight, lows down to 64. Tuesday, patchy fog early. Otherwise, mostly sunny skies. A reasonable high of 85. Mainly clear Tuesday night, lows dip to 68. Wednesday, partly sunny, a 60% chance of showers and storms, especially during the afternoon with highs in the mid-80s. I'm 14, First Alert, meteorologist Byron Douglas.
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0: Well, I tell you, a song like that really make you feel a lot better about life and things you can enjoy and, well, just learn about it. The Secret of Life. Good way to put it. I love the way she's singing it. There you go with Faith Hill. Recently, I was at a friend's house, went to their freezer to get some ice for my drink and saw it was a frozen sponge in a Ziploc bag right there. And I could tell the sponge had been wet when it went in, and I meant to ask a friend about it, but forgot. So I did a bit of research, and it appears that they did it to make a cheap, reusable ice pack for lunch boxes or to, you know, keep a cooler cold without melting water making a mess right there as it thaws. So pretty cool idea, literally and figuratively as well.
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0: Yep, doggone it. 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And that, of course, Mel McDaniel. 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

0: Boy, there's something about that music just catches my attention every time I hear it. And the great voices, too, with Shania Twain teaming up with Brian White from this moment on. You got it right here at the station, giving you the best classic country favorites around. And going to get back to him, too. Little life lesson with a gambler coming up. Kenny Rogers helping us out in that department. See what else I can get him for you right after him.
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10: On a warm summer's evening, on a train bound for nowhere, met up with a gambler. We were both too tired to sleep, so we took turns of staring

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0: Well, bottom line, trying to figure it out right there. Summer's tween right and wrong. That, of course, Earl Thomas Conley. You can't go wrong with his style and voice. Back to school time, as you well know. So what's something from school that kind of sticks with you to this very day right here? We're not talking about grammar or geometry, things like that. What is something unusual that, for whatever reason, has stayed with you? Well, some of the thoughts on the internet came across, and I thought I'd pass it along for you. The words of a poem you had to memorize, and I remember that from Robert Frost. Your locker combination, the smell of the cafeteria or a football field, exactly what you wore on the first day of high school. Remember that? I don't, but I remember that first day. And your best friend's home phone number. Boy, I remember years ago we used to memorize all those phone numbers. Now we just put them in speed dial in our phones. And I think my wife's is the only one I know.
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0: Oh, that's quite a story about that John Deere Green right there. And I like the way he's singing about it, too. That, of course, Joe Diffie. Oak Ridge Boys, with a little invite to that Y'all Come Back Saloon, if you don't mind, a good place to join up, have some fun, meet your friends. Oak Ridge Boys getting us all the details going that direction. And soon to follow, Sawyer Brown.
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0: Well, ain't nothing wrong with that request right there. I just want to dance with you. And that, of course, George Strait making that request too, right here. Classic Country, 94.7 WBIO. Hope you didn't miss it yesterday morning. We got it for you every Sunday morning, 8 a.m. sharp. The Southside Church of Christ program broadcast out over to our airways right here for you. 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
4: This is Kentucky Farm Bureau's Across Kentucky. KFB Executive Vice President Drew Graham says social distancing due to COVID-19 has changed the communication methods, but not the effectiveness of Farm Bureau.
5: We've been having Zoom meetings with county presidents throughout districts in order to find out, are there particular needs out there that we can help you with? Trying to keep in touch, try to make sure that these federal, state programs that are going on, that we allow our membership to know that it's for them, that it can benefit them.
4: Graham says Farm Bureau leaders have kept close contact to federal and state agencies as well as local officials to keep farmers in the loop.
5: So it's allowed us an opportunity, I think, to get together in a spur of a moment to find out what's going on and to find out, you know, what we can do to help serve them, but also to hear them out and to see, is there something we're not seeing that we need to see?
4: Graham says the COVID-19 pandemic has reinforced KFB's resolve to see effective broadband service to the last mile across the state. This is Across Kentucky.

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Oak Ridge Boys, Garth Brooks, George Strait, and Martina McBride? 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

0: near their record highs. That ahead of a week where profit reports from the nation's biggest retailers might give a hint about how shoppers are dealing with high inflation and a slowing job market. The S&P 500 slipping 0.1%, still near its all-time high set last Thursday. The Dow Jones Industrial Average down 0.3%, and the NASDAQ Composite virtually unchanged. Wall Street has run into records in large part because profits are booming for big U.S. companies. Those in the S&P 500 index are on track to deliver growth of roughly 50% for earnings per share in the spring from a year ago. That, according to FactSet, that is much better than what the analysts expected and would be the best since 5 years ago when the economy was erupting out of the chasm created by the COVID pandemic. Nearly all the companies in the S&P have already turned in their profit reports for the spring. Still to come are big retailers, including reports this week from Home Depot, Target, and Walmart. At the Chicago Board of Trade today, soybeans are 10 cents to 17 cents higher. The November 12.09 and a quarter up 17. December corn up 5.5 at 488 and three quarters. December wheat down a fraction. I'm Jeff Nally.
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4: Becoming partly sunny during the afternoon with some scattered showers and storms. Highs at 86. Partly cloudy tonight, lows down to 64. Tuesday, patchy fog early. Otherwise, mostly sunny skies. A reasonable high of 85. Mainly clear Tuesday night, lows dip to 68. Wednesday, partly sunny, a 60% chance of showers and storms, especially during the afternoon with highs in the mid-80s. Hot 14, first alert, meteorologist Byron Douglas.
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0: That's it. She down to that last one right there. Got no more for you. Boy, she's been put through the mill. Down to my last teardrop. That, of course, Tanya Tucker. I understand a Gen Z worker's unexpectedly reviving pen and paper in the workplace, and that kind of surprised me right there. But many prefer notebooks, sticky notes, and handwritten lists because, you know, writing helps them focus, remember a lot more right there, and escape the nonstop digital noise that seems to be going on, too. Some even leave Post-its for coworkers instead of sending messages. And that one really shocked me right there. But surveys show Gen Z and millennials feel a lot more satisfaction crossing off a paper task than tapping a digital checkbox right there. And I've done that years and years ago. I can relate to that. In a screen-heavy world, analog tools, well, they're suddenly pretty cool again.
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George Strait, Conway and Loretta, Dolly Parton, and Randy Travis. 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

0: Summer is right there between Blue Eyes and M Jeans. That, of course, Conway Twitty. And boy, that'll take you down memory lane, won't it? What a wonderful, legendary voice right there. Boy, I got to see him in concert years ago, and what a great night of entertainment. Back to it. Maybe it was Memphis. Pam Tillis going to lead off another great country set for you in a moment or two, and soon to follow, the old possum, George Jones, guaranteed.
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0: Heading right on out of Colorado when that ship comes in, taking his dog with him too, Clint Black. Check out that video. Never seen it? Oh, I think you'll enjoy it. In a moment or two, not that far away, a little story about that Dixieland delight with Alabama, getting us all the details for sure.
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2: Reporting for Cromwell Media News, I'm Rob Nichols. Officials in Davis County are supporting plans to renovate and expand the jail. Fiscal court approved a $60 million contract for the project at the Davis County Detention Center last week. The bill would increase the size of the facility by 129 beds, making the new total capacity over 600 inmates. The jail will remain open as construction goes on over the next 2.5 to 3 years. Kentucky Governor Andy Beshear says he's heard nothing back from Senator Mitch McConnell following a request on his health. During an appearance on CBS Face the Nation, Beshear said he wishes McConnell good health, but the senator should address the public. Beshear also took aim at Senate Majority Leader John Thune, saying it's a duty to make sure all of his senators have the capacity to serve. The last update from McConnell came earlier this month, when the senator said he'd been discharged from the rehab center to continue his recovery at home. Local police are investigating after a man was found dead in Hopkinsville yesterday. Authorities say the man was in his 50s, discovered it unresponsive in the street at Jesse Avenue in South Walnut shortly before noon. Officials believe medical episode may have contributed to the man's passing. The Christian County Coroner's Office is working to determine a cause and manner of death. Find the latest news, sports, weather, community events, and more at OwensboroRadio.com. For Cromwell Media News, I'm Rob Nichols.
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16: Becoming partly sunny during the afternoon with some scattered showers and storms. Highs at 86. Partly cloudy tonight, lows down to 64. Tuesday, patchy fog early. Otherwise, mostly sunny skies. A reasonable high of 85. Mainly clear Tuesday night, lows dip to 68. Wednesday, partly sunny, a 60% chance of showers and storms, especially during the afternoon with highs in the mid-80s. I'm 14, First Alert, meteorologist Byron Douglas.
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George Strait, Conway and Loretta, Dolly Parton, and Randy Travis. 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

0: Hey, this is Bashan with the Country Roots Power Hour. Don't forget, at 2 p.m., we got the Power Hour coming up. Nothing but the 80s, 90s, and 2000s bangers. 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

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Oak Ridge Boys, Garth Brooks, George Strait, and Martina McBride? 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

0: We'll take a little trip. Let's go that direction. Let's go to Vegas. And there you go with Faith Hill. Maybe wait till fall or winter. It'll be a little bit cooler. Boy, I tell you, this summer, Vegas has been quite hot. Very, very hot, as a matter of fact. Tracy Lawrence and Alibi is on the way for you pretty soon. And Chris Ledoux is going to be waiting in the wings.
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3: ABC News, I'm Chuck Sievertson. After several appeals, the Supreme Court has refused for a final time to review its denial of a President Trump case. It upholds the $5 million judgment that Trump ended up paying E. Jean Carroll after being found liable for sexual abuse and defamation. A hearing is taking place related to Nick Reiner, accused of stabbing his parents, Rob and Michelle Reiner, to death last December. Reiner fighting for access to his trust fund to pay legal fees. ABC's Trevor Ault says of the fund's financial steward.
4: That steward says Nick Reiner is innocent until proven guilty. If he were to be acquitted of his parents' murders, he would get the money then. But they say if they gave him the money now and he were later found guilty, there would be no way of getting that money back.
3: The deal that President Trump signed at Versailles in June set a 60-day deadline for ending the war with Iran and reaching an accord on its nuclear program. The deadline was today. The stalemate continues. This is ABC News. The father of Hayden Panettiere confirms to ABC News that the actress died yesterday. ABC's Rena Roy.
5: Panettiere fought battles she later made public, including postpartum depression after the birth of her daughter.

0: Amid those struggles, she gave up custody of her daughter, Kaya.
1: I remember every second of that day. Every second. No mother could forget a single thing about the day she signed her child away.
0: Panettiere also battled years of addiction and sought treatment multiple times.
2: Panettiere would have been 37 on Friday. In Hawaii, cleanup from Lala, first a hurricane, then a tropical storm, dumping 3 feet of rain on parts of the Big Island, washing away about 100 homes. Power still out to about 250,000 customers. In Las Vegas, opening statements getting underway in Tupac Shakur's murder trial. The rapper was killed nearly 30 years ago. Chuck Sievertson, ABC News.
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10: Becoming partly sunny during the afternoon with some scattered showers and storms. Highs at 86. Partly cloudy tonight, lows down to 64. Tuesday, patchy fog early. Otherwise, mostly sunny skies. A reasonable high of 85. Mainly clear Tuesday night, lows dip to 68. Wednesday, partly sunny, a 60% chance of showers and storms, especially during the afternoon with highs in the mid-80s. Hot 14, first alert, meteorologist Byron Douglas.
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0: Welcome to this old earth. It's right there under your feet. That's all we got. So let's take care of it. Nothing else. We ain't got no plan B for sure. Third rock from the sun. That, of course, Joe Diffie. Understand the average American works 10 and a half days a year while feeling under the weather. According to a new survey came out, nearly half of the 2,000 people they talked with, they polled right there, said they'd rather power through than take a sick day right there. Is a third of them worried that other people may think they're, you know, being traumatic when they don't feel well. But people miss about 17 social events in an average year because they don't feel well with, you know, colds and flu. Some other sicknesses right there being the biggest cause, followed by, this does not surprise me, allergies.
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0: Well, I'd say that's pretty good advice. Touch a hand, make a friend if you can. Right there. I love that rhyming and great poetry right there. Oak Ridge Boys helping us out to wind down that set. Now, rumor has it, things floating around. Clay Walker kind of explained that situation in a moment or two, and soon to follow, not that far away, Alabama. Lined out and ready to go for sure.
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0: Boy, I tell you, a song like that twists your heart around. I hope you're not going through something like that, like Trisha Yearwood right there. And How Do I Live? 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And soon to follow, well, we'll both find out here pretty quick. I guarantee it for sure.
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1: Becoming partly sunny during the afternoon with some scattered showers and storms. Highs at 86. Partly cloudy tonight, lows down to 64. Tuesday, patchy fog early. Otherwise, mostly sunny skies. A reasonable high of 85. Mainly clear Tuesday night, lows dip to 68. Wednesday, partly sunny, a 60% chance of showers and storms, especially during the afternoon with highs in the mid-80s. Hot 14, first alert, meteorologist Byron Douglas.
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Oak Ridge Boys, Garth Brooks, George Strait, and Martina McBride? 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
1: Philpott Owensboro. Good afternoon. I'm Jeff Talley on the Cromwell Ag Radio Network. It's a higher day for row crops at the Chicago Board of Trade. Corn and soybean futures move up. Soybeans between 13 cents and 23.5 cents a bushel higher. The corn market was from 3.5 to 6.25 cents a bushel up, and the wheat trade was fractionally mixed from 0.25 cent down to 0.5 cent higher, sideways at the very best. The product market supported by higher crude oil prices, soybean oil from $1.53 to $2.02 higher, soybean meal prices from $1.90 to $2.40 higher, rice higher, cotton futures higher. Live cattle December contracts at $2.18.40. up 2 cents. Feeder cattle October 7 cents lower, $3.25.35. Lean hogs in the December contracts up a nickel at $75.52/100. Chicago Board of Trade, the most activity is in the December contract for corn, and we close that at 489.5. March at 505.25. Today, 6.25 higher. November soybeans gained 23.5 cents a bushel at 12.16. The March market at 12.35¾, gaining 21 cents today. Wheat futures, the nearby December, down 0.25 cent at 6.89¼. Next July, we're at 7.10¾, even with the Friday close. I'm Jeff Dowling.
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5: Here's your 14 First Alert forecast. Overnight, mostly clear with a low of 65 and some patchy fog possible late. Tomorrow, mostly sunny, less humid with a high of 86. Tomorrow night, mostly clear and calm with a low of 68. And Wednesday, partly to mostly cloudy with a high of 86 and a 40% chance of rain. I'm meteorologist Arden Gregory.

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I'm Rob Nichols. 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

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Rob Nichols on the Country Club. 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We got the music for you like Sarah Evans and a real fine place to start. 94.7 WBIO.

0: 94.7 WBIO, your home for classic country. Sarah Evans and I'm Rob Nichols on the Country Club. 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Cabinetry. How about a kitchen island to make things more beautiful and handy in the kitchen? They got countertops, they got end tables and chairs and so many things, and even something maybe you don't see in the showroom. Maybe an idea that you've got that you want to see if they can do. Well, guess what? They probably can. Just tell them what you need and tell them how big you need it, and they'll build it for you. Cabinet Doors and More, Highway 54 in Fordsville. Yep, they're worth the drive. Go see them. 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

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Mark Colley used to hear him on the radio a lot back in the early 90s. Arrived here on the Country Club with a twin spin for this hour. 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

0: 94.7 WBIO. What a voice on that guy. RVS and our first twin spin of the day. Life turned her that way. Rob at 334. That is your Gail Niehaus time. 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A look at our WBIO weather. Partly cloudy tonight, low around 67. Tomorrow, sunny, a high 87. Tomorrow night, mostly clear, 68. Mostly sunny by Wednesday. Small chance of a shower or thunderstorm and a high around 89. I'm Rob Nichols on the Cabinet Doors and More Country Club. 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
2: 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Chastain makes it three wide. 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
2: 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He has already moved up to second. 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

The devil bowed his head because he knew that he'd been beat. And he laid that golden fiddle on the ground at Johnny's feet. Johnny said, "Devil, just come on back if you ever want to try again. 'Cause I told you once, you son of a gun,

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3: Reporting for Cromwell Media News, I'm Rob Nichols. Officials in Davis County are supporting plans to renovate and expand the jail. Fiscal court approved a $60 million contract for the project at the Davis County Detention Center last week. The bill would increase the size of the facility by 129 beds, making the new total capacity over 600 inmates. The jail will remain open as construction goes on over the next 2.5 to 3 years. Kentucky Governor Andy Beshear says he's heard nothing back from Senator Mitch McConnell following a request on his health. During an appearance on CBS Face the Nation, Beshear said he wishes McConnell good health, but the senator should address the public. Beshear also took aim at Senate Majority Leader John Thune, saying it's a duty to make sure all of his senators have the capacity to serve. The last update from McConnell came earlier this month, when the senator said he'd been discharged from the rehab center to continue his recovery at home. Local police are investigating after a man was found dead in Hopkinsville yesterday. Authorities say the man was in his 50s, discovered it unresponsive in the street at Jesse Avenue in South Walnut shortly before noon. Officials believe medical episode may have contributed to the man's passing. The Christian County Coroner's Office is working to determine a cause and manner of death. Find the latest news, sports, weather, community events, and more at OwensboroRadio.com. 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
7: Here's your 14 First Alert forecast. Overnight, mostly clear with a low of 65 and some patchy fog possible late. Tomorrow, mostly sunny, less humid with a high of 86. Tomorrow night, mostly clear and calm with a low of 68.

0: And Wednesday, partly to mostly cloudy with a high of 86 and a 40% chance of rain. I'm meteorologist Arden Gregory with your 14 First Alert forecast.
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0: 98.7 WBIO, your home for classic country. I'm Rob Nichols, and you're on the Country Club. Happy Monday. A lot of great music on the way this hour, including some Diamond Rio, George Jones on the way right now. It's Alabama.
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Got to meet in the middle, 94.7 WBIO.

0: 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Diamond Rio, and I'm Rob Nichols on the Country Club. 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

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I'm Rob Nichols, getting you through a Monday edition of the Country Club. 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

0: 94.7 WBIO. A little humor in that one. That is Pam Tillis wrapping up our twin spin with Cleopatra, Queen of Denial. It's Rob at 4:35. That is our Gail Niehaus time. 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All the way to about 10 minutes, we'll check our calendar, see what happened in country music history on this date, the 17th of August, as we check out our WBIO weather. Partly cloudy tonight, according to Jeff Lyons at 14 News, a low 67. Tomorrow, sunny, a high 87. Tomorrow night, mostly clear, low 68. Mostly sunny on Wednesday. Chance of a shower thunderstorm and a high of 89. I'm Rob Nichols on the Cabinet Doors and More Country Club. 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

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On the way, after Neil McCoy, 94.7 WBIO.

0: 94.7 WBIO, your home for classic country. Rob Nichols back on the Country Club, brought to you proudly by Cabinet Doors and More in Fordsville here at 446. Time to look back at this day in country music history. Our target date, the 17th of August, 1952, on this date, Hank Williams was arrested in Alexander City, Alabama, for public drunkenness. The famous and much-used photo of Hank Williams shirtless was taken as he was let out of jail later in the day. In 1985, Highwayman, featuring Waylon Jennings, Willie Nelson, Johnny Cash, and Kris Kristofferson, was at number one on the Billboard Country Album Chart. 2007, on this date, Uncle Cracker was arrested and charged with second-degree forcible sex after a 26-year-old woman claimed he committed a sexual act against her at a nightclub in Raleigh, North Carolina. 33-year-old singer and rapper, whose real name is Matthew Schaefer, was booked into the Wake County Jail after being arrested at a hotel on a Raleigh suburb. And in 2014, Johnny Cash's childhood home was opened to the public as part of a drive to revitalize the Arkansas town where he grew up. The Cash family moved to the house in Dyess in 1935 when Johnny was only 3 years old. That's a look back at this day in classic country. Rob Nichols on the Country Club. We are 94.7 WBIO.
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1: Reporting for Cromwell Media News, I'm Rob Nichols. Officials in Davis County are supporting plans to renovate and expand the jail. Fiscal court approved a $60 million contract for the project at the Davis County Detention Center last week. The bill would increase the size of the facility by 129 beds, making the new total capacity over 600 inmates. The jail will remain open as construction goes on over the next 2.5 to 3 years. Kentucky Governor Andy Beshear says he's heard nothing back from Senator Mitch McConnell following a request on his health. During an appearance on CBS Face the Nation, Beshear said he wishes McConnell good health, but the senator should address the public. Beshear also took aim at Senate Majority Leader John Thune, saying it's a duty to make sure all of his senators have the capacity to serve. The last update from McConnell came earlier this month, when the senator said he'd been discharged from the rehab center to continue his recovery at home. Local police are investigating after a man was found dead in Hopkinsville yesterday. Authorities say the man was in his 50s, discovered it unresponsive in the street at Jesse Avenue in South Walnut shortly before noon. Officials believe medical episode may have contributed to the man's passing. The Christian County Coroner's Office is working to determine a cause and manner of death. Find the latest news, sports, weather, community events, and more at OwensboroRadio.com. 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
9: Here's your 14 first alert forecast. Overnight, mostly clear with a low of 65 and some patchy fog possible late. Tomorrow, mostly sunny, less humid with a high of 86. Tomorrow night, mostly clear and calm with a low of 68. And Wednesday, partly to mostly cloudy with a high of 86 and a 40% chance of rain. I'm meteorologist Arden Gregory with your 14 first alert forecast.
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94.7 WBIO. Jenny Cash, the Man in Black, singing to the Men in Stripes there in prison. Folsom Prison Blues. I'm Rob Nichols, back on the Country Club, finally taking you home here on a Monday with Colin Ray. 94.7 WBIO.

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1: 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Second hand from a dealer in Atlanta, I rode up with Daddy when he went there to get her.

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1: 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I'm Rob Nichols, taking you home here on the Country Club for a Monday, brought to you by Cabinet Doors and More on Highway 54 in Fordsville. 517, that is our Gail Niehaus time. 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

0: 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Partly cloudy tonight, low 67. Going to be sunny tomorrow. High of about 86. Tomorrow night, mostly clear. Low 68, then sunny on Wednesday. Chance of a shower or thunderstorm in the afternoon, mainly a high of 89. I'm Rob Nichols on the Cabinet Doors and More Country Club. 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

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This duet came out excellent. Clint Black and Wynonna.

0: WBIO Classic Country. Two of the hottest stars of their day back in the early 90s got Clint Black and Wynonna Judd. Rob Nichols here at 5:46, about 14 minutes away from the hour, 6 o'clock. 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We'll check out our WBIO news. 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Another hour of the Country Club coming up. We are 94.7 WBIO.
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1: Reporting for Cromwell Media News, I'm Rob Nichols. Officials in Davis County are supporting plans to renovate and expand the jail. Fiscal court approved a $60 million contract for the project at the Davis County Detention Center last week. The bill would increase the size of the facility by 129 beds, making the new total capacity over 600 inmates. The jail will remain open as construction goes on over the next 2.5 to 3 years. Kentucky Governor Andy Beshear says he's heard nothing back from Senator Mitch McConnell following a request on his health. During an appearance on CBS Face the Nation, Beshear said he wishes McConnell good health, but the senator should address the public. Beshear also took aim at Senate Majority Leader John Thune, saying it's a duty to make sure all of his senators have the capacity to serve. The last update from McConnell came earlier this month, when the senator said he'd been discharged from the rehab center to continue his recovery at home. Local police are investigating after a man was found dead in Hopkinsville yesterday. Authorities say the man was in his 50s, discovered it unresponsive in the street at Jesse Avenue in South Walnut shortly before noon. Officials believe medical episode may have contributed to the man's passing. The Christian County Coroner's Office is working to determine a cause and manner of death. Find the latest news, sports, weather, community events, and more at OwensboroRadio.com. 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
1: Here's your 14 First Alert forecast. Overnight, mostly clear with a low of 65 and some patchy fog possible late. Tomorrow, mostly sunny, less humid with a high of 86. Tomorrow night, mostly clear and calm with a low of 68. And Wednesday, partly to mostly cloudy with a high of 86 and a 40% chance of rain. I'm meteorologist Arden Gregory with your 14 First Alert forecast.
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I'm Rob Nichols on the Country Club, getting you through a Monday early evening. 6:08, here comes Kenny Chesney, 94.7 WBIO.

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I'm Rob Nichols on the Country Club. 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

0: the VIO Classic Country. I'm Rob Nichols on your Monday evening here at 6:18. 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John B., the headliner. 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And a fellow named Big Mel going to be there with Southern Soul and Blues. 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

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We'll check your weather in moments right now. 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Kicks Brooks, Ronnie Dunn. 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

0: 94.7 WBIO Classic Country with Brooks and Dunn, and our final twin spin of the day here on the Country Club. 6:36, about 24 minutes away from the hour of 7 o'clock. That is our Gale Niehaus time. 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Partly cloudy tonight, low 67, sunny and 87 tomorrow. Tomorrow night, mostly clear, 68, mostly sunny Wednesday. Chance of a shower thunderstorm coming back in, a high of 89. I'm Rob Nichols on the Cabinet Doors, the Moore Country Club, and from the Moonlight Barbecue Inn Studio, 94.7 WBIO.
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Rob on the Country Club, head up toward 7 o'clock news time. ABC News standing by at the top of the hour. Here's George Strait, 94.7 WBIO.

0: across the country. Writing us down, it's King George at Rob at 6:48, about 12 minutes away from the hour of 7 o'clock. That is our Gail Niehaus time. Solutions Real Estate Group. Coming up next at 7, we'll check out our ABC News, see what's happening around the world. Going to have that every hour at the top of the hour all night long. And a guy who knows everything there is to know about classic country. He knows all the stories, he knows all the backgrounds, and he knows all the hits. Doyle King up next. 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